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That maybe...

for the first time in a long time, she believed that one day she would again feel the sun. She must be patient. She must have faith in the seeds that are planted beneath the snow. She must hold on, and she must let go. She'll be all right. No riding shining armored knight. She will save herself this time. And in fact, tonight, she did confirm. The cold never lasts, my darling. It just teaches the heart

Glad to report, there's not much to report from Slovenian highways at the moment. Have a safe and pleasant journey onwards. Brez večjih posebnosti na slovenskih cestah teh trenutkih, srečno in varno pot do cilja.

attention, if you're driving down the A4 highway from Croatia towards Maribor, we have a report of some accident that has happened between the intersection Draženci and the junction Hajdina in direction of Maribor. Take extra care when driving there. Na Podravski autocesti je med razcepom Draženci in priključkom Hajdina v smeri Maribora poročen oviran promet zaradi prometne nesreče. Pazljivo na poti tamkaj.

But I can drive the spaceship across the universe. And if there's any life on Mars, I have

Due to an accident that had occurred a while ago on the A4, Gruškovje-Maribor, the right lane is currently closed between the intersection Dražinci and the junction Hajdina, going towards Maribor. Coming from Croatia, also coming from Croatia, on the regional road Starod Kozina at Račice, a broken down vehicle is obstructing traffic heavily there as well. Na Podravski avtocesti je med razcepom Dražinci in priključkom Hajdina proti Mariboru zaprt vozni pas, previdno na poti tudi na cesti Starod Kozina pri Račicah, tam je zaradi pokvarjenega vozila promet oviran in poteka izmenično enosmerno.

We still have a report of obstruction due to an accident that had occurred on the A4, that's between Gruško and Maribor, namely between the intersection Draženci and the junction Hajdina, going towards Maribor. Take extra care when driving there, currently the right lane being closed. Na Podravski avtocesti še vedno zaradi posledic prometne nesreče med razcepom Draženci in priključkom Hajdina v smeri Maribora promet oviran, trenutno je tam zaprt vozni pas. 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

A broken down vehicle is obstructing traffic on the A2 highway Ljubljana-Obrežje. That's between the tunnels Debeli Hrib and Mali Vrh going towards Novo Mesto and Croatia. Na dolenjski avtocesti je zaradi pokvarjenega vozila oviran promet med predoroma Debeli Hrib in Mali Vrh v smeri Novega Mesta. 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

0: 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The truth behind Slovenia's fascinating numbers.
1: I got some numbers this week from my friends at the Statistični urad Slovenije. In 2025, 43% of companies used paid cloud services. Srednje ali bolj napredne. It's like everyone has finally realized storing everything on floppy disks is so 1999. Then 31% of companies were doing data analytics, you know, looking at numbers like detectives. And 22% used artificial intelligence, AI, robots slowly taking over spreadsheets, rise of the machines. I told my neighbor Jože about this. He scratched his head and said,
2: Dave, če bo umetna inteligenca enkrat prevzela delo, bom jaz prodajal računalnike brez interneta.
1: Ah, classic Jože logic. I really laughed at that one. Simple, absurd and hilarious. Only in Slovenia, where companies go digital, clouds are more important than actual clouds, and Jože is ready to make money the old school way.
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Road Styrmets Mangard is closed due to wildfire. Also, Tunnel Karavanke is temporarily closed in Austria. Otherwise, traffic is running smoothly at the moment. Cesta Strmec-Mangart je še vedno zaprta zaradi gašenja požara, zaradi zastojev pa v Avstriji začasno zapirajo predor Karavanke. Sicer promet trenutno poteka tekoče.

There's nothing major to report at the moment. Have a safe and pleasant journey. Trenutno na cestah ne beležimo večjih posebnosti. Želimo vam varno in srečno pot.